hitchhiked her way across USA. 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

0: same strife. Pilgrimage to black word life. With every breath I breathe, I say live and live. 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
1: 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Kom in contact.

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I think she lives there. 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

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I started losing sleep and gaining weight and wishing I was 10 again so I could be your friend again.

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Then just when we believe we could be great, reality permeates and conquers from within again.

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Isn't that nice? 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I can easily feel myself slipping, slipping more and more waves. That super world of my own. Nobody but you and me. We've got it together, baby.